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She'll be all right. No riding shining armored knight. She will save herself this time. And in fact, tonight, she did confirm. The cold never lasts, my darling. It just teaches the heart

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LA, Venice Beach, and Palm Springs. Summertime is everything, homeboys banging out. All that just like I'm hanging out. Bikinis, zucchinis, martinis, no weenies, just the king and the queenie. Katie, my lady. Look at here, baby. I'm all up on you, cause you representing California.

0: Hot 1049 Live Line Throwback Thursday. My name is Mason. That's such a great remix done by this guy named Click. C-L-I-Q-U-E. And we actually get specific requests for it, like a lot of the remixes we play on Live Line, which we love because we like to improve on a song that maybe you didn't really like in the first place, or you're getting sick of it and needed something new to break up the monotony. That's the whole purpose of playing good remixes, which a lot of mix shows and DJs, they try to discover new things, or they try to force this version on you that nobody likes. We'll play whatever you want tonight. My gosh, it's almost summertime officially. And then we've got the 4th of July and Canada Day. My birthday is next Friday. All these people are going to be here in the studio. I have some really good prizes to give away. Hopefully Malcolm Todd will be calling in on the phone. He sings Earrings, which last night was our number 5 request and one of the biggest in the world. Right now, 85 Liveline. Give us a call. We'll put you on the air. Request a song, 85 Liveline.
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0: Hello, Liveline. What do you want to hear?
1: Hi. Can you play something by Tame Impala?
0: Sure. How about Dracula? That's the big song everybody knows and loves.
1: Sure. Why not?
0: All right. Who's this?
1: My name's Alexis.
0: Alexis, where are you calling from?
1: The Twin Cities, Minnesota.
0: And what's going on tonight?
1: I'm going home to visit my parents.
0: Your Karen?
1: My parents.
0: Oh, your parents. I thought there's some Karen sitting at home.
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0: Tassie's Hot 104.9. Secret Sound is next. Your chance to win. We'll give you some more clues. Pretty tough one last hour.
1: They say the holy water's watered down, and this town's lost.

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It's just some guy sitting you down at his desk and yelling at you. But they say, don't talk bad about the music that we play. But how is anybody like still want to hear that song?

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0: What do I have by Selena Gomez? 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

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It's summertime. It's the summertime. Well, actually, in 2 days it will be, but everybody's in the mood and they love this song. We've actually been getting requests for it, which makes my heart so happy. My name's Mason. Thanks for being who you are and for being here with us. My big birthday special 1 week from tomorrow, and then Party Songs Weekend. You can have anything in life. Just be your dream.

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1: And if it's not, can we really have a discussion about that? 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
1: Today we call a lady who was set up by one of her best friends for a prank call.
2: I love that already.
1: Apparently she's 3 months into a relationship with the hottest guy she's ever dated. So Brooke's going to call and tell her that she works at a local magazine and her guy was just selected as one of the most top eligible bachelors in the city.
3: Hey, that's actually a good thing, right?
2: Bachelor.
1: Single bachelor is probably not what you want to hear. Yeah.

0: It's where you and Darren went.
1: Wait,
0: apparently
1: what?
0: He and Daphne are now going there.
1: Are you kidding me?
2: Maybe you want to comment on his abs. I have had at least two other girls bring those up.
1: I don't want to comment on my boyfriend's body to any random stranger. You must be some crazy ex-girlfriend trying to put shit in my head, but I'm not playing this game with you.
2: I love how possessive you are of him. He must be a great catch. You know, I'm kind of cute. I keep in shape. Do you think he'd ever be interested in me?
1: Absolutely not. I'm a 10. I'm a 12.
2: Oh.
1: You don't even know. Don't come here. Don't step to this.
2: I love that confidence. I love it. You know what?
1: I'm going to call your mother and tell her the sort of that you are spewing.
2: Oh, my mom. All right. Well, listen, yes. I think the only name you need is your best friend, Holly. That's the only name you need.
1: Who?
2: Because Holly's the one that set you up for this phone tap. It's a joke.
1: Wait.
2: This isn't a magazine. There's no eligible bachelor. 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We're doing a phone tap on you.
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2: 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And, you know, you're a little nervous. There's a lot of other women interested.
1: Oh, my God. So sorry, I called you a bitch and told you I was going to call your mom.
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1: Yes, that's absolutely the quote.
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3: They say it only takes 8.2 seconds after meeting someone
1: wow.
3: for your brain to fall in love with them.
1: Dang. Whoa. That's so quick.
4: Is that what it was like, Brooke?
1: Uh-huh.
4: Aww.
1: It was.
3: But how long does it take to decide to give them a fake phone number to a radio station?
1: Oh.
4: Uh-oh.
1: Probably, I'm going to go less.
3: How many seconds is it? Is it when you first catch a whiff of their thrift store cologne?
1: No.
3: Or when the spit from his mouth hits your eyelash?
4: Ew. Oh.
3: As he seductively says, "Sup, sweet cheek."
1: Well,
5: you
1: Alexis,
5: waiting for the same buses as me or what?
4: That's
5: what
4: S's in that.
1: That's what you get when you have those fake eyelashes. It shouldn't be so long.
3: Now, however,
4: yeah.
3: however long it takes, we appreciate it because you giving out that number gives us the hilarious voicemails that we're about to play for
4: yeah.
3: you in a brand new loser line. It's coming up right after this. 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
2: It's Brooke and Jeffrey in the morning, and this weekend is Father's Day.
3: Aw, that's so awesome.
4: I keep forgetting.
2: How many times have we said it on the show just today?
5: She forgets the second she remembers.
3: Yeah, there's no wonder your dad texts you that
4: he's disappointed.
3: Mm-hmm.
2: Well, I think dads are one of the hardest people to buy a gift for.
3: Oh, they're impossible.
5: They really are.
2: Because what do you get for the guy who's disappointed by everything you do?
3: Yeah, exactly.
2: Sometimes all you really need is to make him a simple handmade card with a personalized message inside.
5: Oh, yeah. That's
2: and that could
5: true.
2: Be enough. You know, something like,
6: if I had to break down the word dad, D stands for dad. A stands for the second letter in dad. And D also stands for dad.
5: Dad, yeah.
6: Thanks,
5: okay.
6: Dad. Happy Father's Day.
5: But that's so cute, though.
3: How did you steal my kid's card?
2: You know,
3: I didn't know that you got a hold of that.
2: That was a pretty deep one.
3: Yeah.
2: But if you need help with your message to dad this year, I found some funny Father's Day greeting card ideas.
3: Ooh.
5: Hey.
2: Some of these may have been rejected by Hallmark already.
3: Oh,
2: but
3: okay.
2: That doesn't mean you can't use them and give them to your pops this Sunday.
5: They're probably
3: okay, so
5: better than...
3: If you don't have a pen and paper, because I'm going to write some of these down.
2: Okay, yeah, sure.
3: Wow. You can always listen to our podcast later, right?
2: Exactly.
3: Is that what
2: we're
3: going to do?
2: So take some notes. This first one is for the dad who's maybe a little busy or hard to communicate with.
3: Okay?
2: It says, on this Father's Day, Dad, I have something to report. You're 3 months late on your child support. Sincerely, your 7-year-old daughter.
3: To communicate with, you meant absent father?
2: Yeah.
3: Is that what
2: yeah.
3: doesn't return?
2: I mean, there's a lot of different types of fathers out there. We want to make sure we're covering the whole range.

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0: As you head out the door this Friday morning, it is going to be another warm and muggy morning out there. Temperatures and dew point temperatures are both in the 70s, some even sticking into those lower 80s, and the temperatures are only going to be climbing as we move throughout the rest of the morning and into the afternoon. Speaking of the afternoon, that is when we're going to be seeing another round of shower and storm activity. Throughout the day, we will be seeing some come and go showers, but we are going to be seeing a bulk of lots of strong storms, with the main threats being gusty winds and very heavy downpours. From the ABC 27 First Student Weather Center, I'm meteorologist Jillian Preddy. Don't
1: stop the beat. 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
1: Let's say you're single.
2: Okay.
1: Brooke.
2: You want me to pretend?
1: Fine,
2: I'll pretend.
1: Let's say you're playing single for a night, like you normally do every night.
3: What?
1: And you go and meet someone, and in your mind, mm-hmm. you think that just went really well.
2: Okay.
1: So afterwards, you go your separate ways,
2: yep.
1: and you try to get their attention again via text.
2: Okay. All right.
1: And you come back and look at it and find uh-huh. out that they responded. What is the worst option for how they could reply back?
2: Oh.
1: Is it A, leave you unread?
2: Okay.
3: That sucks.
1: B, replied back with, oh, so hot. Can I forward this photo to my mom?
3: No! Cringe!
1: Or option C, what happened to one of our listeners the other night.
2: Oh, really?
1: You'll find out how her guy responded that made the entire room go, oh, no. Worse than the mom one.

0: Yeah, it's the dad.
1: No, yeah. It's coming up. You'll hear it in your second date update next.
2: At work, in the car, on your way to class, keep it locked.

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1: Have you ever met somebody on a dare?
2: Mm. What?
3: No.
2: How?
1: Like, for example, I dare you, Brooke, to have Alexis do your makeup in 1 minute. Oh. And then you go up to a Starbucks barista afterwards and you ask them out on a date.
2: I actually asked 3 Starbucks baristas out on dates and I got turned down by every single one of them.
1: Oh, wait, that's right. That actually happened.
2: Yes. And the video is so embarrassing.
4: They wish they called out sick that day for sure.
1: Oh, so you got no's from all of them?
2: Yeah, one of them, they wouldn't even look me in the eye, Jeff.
3: Oh, wow.
1: I don't, that barista, all of those baristas missed out. Because sure I saw the pictures at Brooke and Jeffrey. And Brooke, you look like a winner.
2: I look like a deranged cat.
1: A sexy deranged cat.
3: Yeah.
1: So I don't know why they said no to you. But the crazy thing is, apparently one of our listeners met a guy on a dare. And she is actually on the line right now.
2: Really?
1: Looking to get a little bit of help. Her name is Ashlyn. Ashlyn, did someone dare you to email our show for help?
5: Hi. No, that was all me.
2: Okay. Were your friends kinder in their dares where you got to wear your own makeup instead of like crazy looking makeup like Alexis did on me?
5: Yes. Okay. I got to do my own makeup, but I'm not that good at it. So.
1: Yeah. Okay. The correct response probably would have been, you looked amazing in that makeup. Brooke, I don't know what you're talking about.
4: Oh, was I supposed to say that?
1: No. Someone should have.
4: But I'm not gonna lie to her.
1: I guess I'll step in and do it anyway. But
3: you accepted a dare or you were the darer?
1: Yeah, tell us how it went.
5: I accepted a dare. So it was just a fun way to meet guys that my friends were like, you're going to do this at the bar. And I was like, okay.
2: Okay.
1: Interesting. Okay, this is fun.
3: Right. Don't bachelorette parties do stuff like this sometimes?
2: Oh, yeah, but that's not to meet men. That's just embarrass the bride-to-be.
4: Yeah.
3: Got it. This is for meeting men.
1: Okay. So what was the dare?
5: Well, they had me do this thing where I would just airdrop a few cute photos of myself to whoever had their airdrop at the bar, and they like made me like sit away from them, and they're like, "Well, if any cute guys get it, and they're like, they can come up and talk to you."
1: Oh, so
3: that's so
2: you had to
3: smart.
2: Sit by yourself while you did it.

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3: There's been this trend lately where music artists will stop performing mid-show if they see a fan in the crowd who's in need.
4: Yeah, that's a good trend.
3: You know, like you see videos of singers stopping to break up a fight or get someone medical attention or water. And I just want you guys to know that when I sing coming up, if I see any inappropriate or dangerous behavior mid-performance, I will not stop.
4: Oh,
5: you won't.
4: You're just going to sing right through.
3: I will ignore it. 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So if there's a scuffle in studio where Brooke's shoving Alexis to the ground, punching Jose in the head just so she can get close enough to have me sign her body with a permanent marker.
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3: Hands up. It's coming up at 8:10.
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7: You've been waiting for it, and it's finally here.
8: Oh. Yay.
7: Even if you weren't waiting for it,
9: okay,
7: it's going to happen anyway.
8: Okay.
7: So just do what Brooke does on her anniversary. Close your eyes and take it. Because we've arrived at my song of the week.
9: Husband.
8: No, he's talking about the song when he sings to me.
7: Exactly.
8: Yeah.
7: Thank
8: Why are you guys
7: Brooke.
8: Always so dirty?
7: I know.
8: God.
7: Brooke is the only one that gets me on this
8: Thank
7: show.
8: Thank you, Jeff.
7: And Brooke, I know that you love your parents very much.
8: I do. I love them so much.
7: And off the air, you confess that you love your dad slightly more than your mom.
8: my dad wishes.
7: Well, I don't think that's anything to be ashamed of, Brooke.
8: Oh,
7: They're wonderful.
8: He's the most lovable person. It annoys my mom. She'd be like, "Oh, everybody loves Dan." You know?
7: Exactly. Yeah. But dads are great. We love the Pop Pops, the Fatherinos, the Chef Boyardaddies.
8: Yeah.
7: And this Sunday is their day.
8: That's right.
9: Yeah.
7: Father's Day. And they need to be appreciated because, as Brooke has said many times on the show, men have it hard.
8: Mm-hmm.
7: Always keeping our emotions bottled up.
8: That's hard.
7: Not being able to fit our hands inside Pringle cans.
8: Oh, wow.
7: Wearing pants with so many pockets.
9: Uh-huh. Darn.
7: We're like human pack mules, just carrying everything for the family.
8: And
7: with
8: still
7: us.
8: Yet you want us to put things in our purse.
7: I know.
8: Strange.
7: But you don't let us. Mm-hmm. We'll carry it all.
8: Yeah.
7: And it only gets harder once you throw kids in the mix.
8: Oh, man, does it.
7: But once that.

in my day, if you wanted to watch a movie, you didn't stream it. You waited 3 years for it to come out on TV. And if you missed it, that was it. No pause, no rewind, no I'll watch it tomorrow. You sat there and you liked it. And you only went to the bathroom during commercials. And when you did,

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1: It's going to be another warm and muggy morning out there. Temperatures in the 70s, some even sticking into those lower 80s, and the temperatures are only going to be climbing as we move throughout the rest of the morning and into the afternoon. Speaking of the afternoon, that is when we're going to be seeing another round of shower and storm activity, with the main threats being gusty winds and very heavy downpours. From the ABC 27 First and Weather Center, I'm meteorologist Jillian Preddy. I got older
2: hips. Hey, this is Taylor Swift.
3: What's up, guys? I'm Benson Boone.
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1: A list was just published of the funniest town names in the United States.
2: Oh, I love these.
1: It's Brooke and Jeffrey in the morning. I'm just going to get right to these. Some of them my co-hosts may have already heard about. Mm-hmm. Some probably not. But number 10 is Lick Skillet, Kentucky.
3: Sounds delicious.
1: There's nothing shameful about that mentally.
3: I bet they make great skillets out there.
2: But wait till the skillet's cold.
1: Yeah.
2: It is key. The licking part.
1: That's very important.
3: And all the fat is you.
1: Number 9.

0: Chugwater, Wyoming.
1: Yeah.
2: Chug, chug, chug.
3: That's a good reminder.
0: Number 8, Slapneck, Michigan.
3: Hey, wait a minute.
1: That's a little violent, Jeffrey. Yeah.
3: Can you not get, like, charged with slapping people?
0: I think it's
3: town?
0: A mosquito thing.
3: Oh. Yeah, like, ah. Yeah.
1: Oh, God, that sounds awful. Yeah. I'm like itchy just thinking about going there.
0: Number 7, Zizix, California.
1: Oh, that's pretty sweet.
0: Z-Z-Y-Z-X.
1: I
0: 3 Z's. Whoa.
1: Isn't that the name of Elon Musk's kid?
0: Oh, I think so. That's actually really funny. Number 6, Butternuts, New York.
1: Yeah.
3: Why is it plural? If
0: you know
3: it was just
0: Butternut,
3: it would be classy.
1: Yeah.
0: And number 5, we can't leave Florida off the funny town name list.
1: No.
0: This one is Florida, Florida.
1: Yay.
0: Just Florida without the F.
1: What do we call it, Bob? I don't know. What rhymes with Florida?
0: On to number 4, Guysville, Ohio.
3: Yeah.
0: Brooke's going on vacation there soon.
3: Oh, boy.
0: Number 3, why Arizona?
1: Seriously, why? Because
3: it's so hot.
0: That's got to be so annoying to answer. Hey, where are you from?
1: Why?
3: I just
1: want
3: to know.
0: Why? Number 2, Dumber, New Hampshire.
1: Mm-hmm.
0: That's
1: okay.
0: Dumber with 2 M's, no B.
2: I like it.
1: Okay.
3: It's even funnier.
1: Yeah.
0: They don't even know how to spell it.
3: That's why it's funny.
0: And finally, the number 1 funny town name in the United States, Big Bottom, Washington.
1: Hey!
0: Which
3: home
0: is
3: of the BBL.
0: Apparently Big located Bottom. Next to Big Bottom Valley.
1: Oh.
3: Hey, that's a valley I'd like to go check out.
2: You think not you have qualifications?
1: Yeah,
2: to
1: I'm
2: live
1: not
2: there?
1: Invited.
3: Yeah,
1: there.
3: Like,
1: yeah. Unfortunately.
0: Yeah. Those are some of the funniest town names in America. Maybe we'll hear some crazy news from one of them during a brand new Laser Stories next.
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1: It's Brooke and Jeffrey in the morning, and this weekend is Father's Day.
2: Aw, that's so awesome.
3: I keep forgetting.
1: How many times have we said it on the show just today?
4: She forgets the second she remembers.
2: Yeah, there's no wonder your dad texts you that
3: he's disappointed.
2: Mm-hmm.
1: Well, I think dads are one of the hardest people to buy a gift for.
2: Oh, they're impossible.
4: They really are.
1: Because what do you get for the guy who's disappointed by everything you do?
2: Yeah, exactly.
1: Sometimes all you really need is to make him a simple handmade card with a personalized message inside.
4: Oh, yeah. That's
1: and that
4: true.
1: Could be enough. You know, something like,
5: if I had to break down the word dad, D stands for dad. A stands for the second letter in dad. And D also stands for dad.

0: What? Yes, this is Lauren.
1: Hola. I am your soon-to-be stepfather, Rolando.
0: What? Do you have the right number? I don't understand.
1: Jace, your mother is Sarah?
0: Yes, my mom's name is Sarah.
1: She asked me to call you.
0: My mom asked you to call me?
1: Mm-hmm.
0: To do what?
1: Oh.
0: For why?
1: I do not know if she told you, but we met in yoga class. I love the yoga.
0: But what's the point?
1: I was bending down during the cat-cow pose, and I locked eyes with a beautiful flaming flower known as your mother.
0: What?
1: She was the frisky cat, and I was the lustful cow. Ew. Screaming, no, not ooh. Moo.
0: That's the mom you're talking about, and I honestly, congratulations for you, but I do not need to know any of this.
1: Please. Like, I mean no disrespect. I have mucho respect for your mother.
0: You respect her so much that you're going to call her daughter and tell me how you locked eyes with her during cat pose?
1: I did not expect this reaction from you. Maybe this is not the right time to tell you, but I would like to ask your permission if it's okay that your mother bears me a son.
0: Oh. What? Are you insane? She is 58 years old.
1: Well, she may be 58, but science can do wonderful things. Plus, look at her body. She does not look 58.
0: It doesn't matter if you don't think she looks 58. She is, and she's not going to have another kid. Like, have you even spoken with her about this? Because
1: there is not much talking when we are together, if you understand what I am saying.
0: Stop. Who talks like this?
1: Please, you are going to be a sister soon. You need to calm down.
0: Dude, okay, I don't know who you think you are. This isn't going to happen, okay? So Lorraine, get it out of your head. Whatever you think is going on between my mom and
1: let
0: you...
1: Let Rolando give you some advice.
0: Stop.
1: It is not healthy for you to have such a sour attitude.
0: Sour attitude. Okay, fine. I have a sour attitude about the fact that you want my 58-year-old mother to have another kid.
1: Do not think of it as another child. It is a blessing that is coming from her womb that I will help to produce into
0: not,
1: the world.
0: It's not happening, Ronaldo, or whatever your name is.
1: Oh, no, it is Rolando, or as your mother likes to say, Rolando. Rolando!
0: Oh, my God. I'm done. You are a weird, creepy pervert. You're not having a kid with my mom, okay?
1: It is true. I must go.
0: I'm hanging up.
1: I am done. I deliver for Uber Eats on this side. I have two chili dogs sitting in the back of my car right now.
0: Whoa.
1: But it has been a pleasure talking to you, my sweet, sweet child.
0: This has been an absolute displeasure for me, so...
1: That is what everyone says about this radio show.
0: You're...
1: Everyone is so upset with the prank phone calls because this is actually Jose from... This is actually Jose from the radio show Brooke and Jeffrey in the Morning. We're doing a phone tap on you.
0: What are you...
2: Yeah, there's no guy named Rolando. That's just a voice I do. And your mom set all this up.
3: Oh.
2: I'm not dating her.
0: Are you kidding me?
2: Yes, we are kidding.
0: Oh, my God.
2: She told us that she started dating somebody at this new yoga studio and told you about him once.
0: Oh, my God.
2: Oh.
0: That version is honestly the nightmare that I thought she had met.
1: But what? You do not want a passionate lover who will take care of your mother every night. Screaming Rolando.
0: Okay, please. This is triggering at this point. Like, this is so horrifying. That voice is going to haunt me for the rest of my life.
1: I do not want to trigger you. I only want to make your family as large as possible.
0: Ew!
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1: Make sure you are grabbing that umbrella as you head out the door this morning, because we are expecting more showers and storms, mainly throughout the afternoon hours. So make sure you are well prepared as you head out the door. The roads are very wet, so make sure you are being careful. Temperatures today will reach those upper 80s to lower 90s. From the ABC 27 First to Know Weather Center, I'm meteorologist Jillian Pretty.

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7: Have you ever met somebody on a dare?
8: Mm. What?
9: No.
8: How?
7: Like, for example, I dare you, Brooke, to have Alexis do your makeup in 1 minute. Oh. And then you go up to a Starbucks barista afterwards and you ask them out on a date.
8: Oh. I actually asked 3 Starbucks baristas out on dates and I got turned down by every single one of them.
7: Oh, wait, that's right. That actually happened.
8: Yes. And the video is so embarrassing.
10: They wish they called out sick that day for sure.
7: Oh, so you got no's from all of them?
8: Yeah, one of them, they wouldn't even look me in the eye, Jeff.
9: Oh, wow.
7: I don't, that barista, all of those baristas missed out.

0: I saw the pictures at Brooke and Jeffrey. And Brooke, you look like a winner.
1: I look like a deranged cat.
0: A sexy deranged cat.
2: Yeah.
0: So I don't know why they said no to you. But the crazy thing is, apparently one of our listeners met a guy on a dare, and she is actually on the line right now.
1: Really?
0: Looking to get a little bit of help. Her name is Ashlyn. Ashlyn, did someone dare you to email our show for help?
3: Hi. No, that was all me.
1: Okay. Were your friends kinder in their dares where you got to wear your own makeup instead of like crazy looking makeup like Alexis did on me?
3: Yes. Okay. I got to do my own makeup, but I'm not that good at it. So.
0: Yeah. Okay. The correct response probably would have been, you looked amazing in that makeup. Brooke, I don't know what you're talking about.
4: Oh, was I supposed to say that?
0: No. Someone should have. But I guess I'll step in and do it anyway. But
2: you accepted a dare or you were the darer?
0: Yeah, tell us how it went.
3: I accepted a dare. So it was just a fun way to meet guys that my friends were like, you're going to do this at the bar. And I was like, okay.
1: Okay.
0: Interesting. Okay, this is fun.
2: Right. Don't bachelorette parties do stuff like this sometimes? Oh, like a task?
1: Yeah, but that's not to meet men. That's just embarrass the bride-to-be.
2: Yeah. Yeah. Got it. This is for meeting men.
0: Okay. So what was the dare?
3: Well, they had me do this thing where I would just airdrop a few cute photos of myself to whoever had their airdrop at the bar, and they like made me like sit away from them, and they're like, "Well, if any cute guys get it, and they're like, they can come up and talk to you."
2: You
1: had to
2: smart.
1: Sit by yourself while you did it, though.
3: Yeah, I just sit by myself. Well, I mean, like at the bar, you know what I mean?
4: Yeah, but have you ever got a random airdrop? You always look around the room to see who's sending it.
0: That's genius. So it could go, to like a really cute guy. It could go to a bunch of like weird people. So
1: I just think sitting by yourself while doing it is the cringiest part.
2: Listen,
0: but that's what makes it a dare. It's a challenge.
2: Totally.
0: So you actually did that.
1: Good for you.
3: Thanks. Yeah. So they were like watching and it worked. A few minutes later, this one cute guy walked up and
1: shut up.
3: We made some like joke about it.
1: Did you tell him it was a dare? Did you give him the whole inside scoop?
3: No, I didn't at that time. I was just like, oh, no, I meant to send it to that guy. And, like, pointed to this weird guy with a cowboy hat on behind him.
1: Oh, that's fine.
0: I was really hoping for the toothless one. Oh, well, I guess I'll settle for
3: No, it was a cool bar. There was no toothless, but there were some weird ones.
0: So that's great.
1: Funny.
0: He came over to you and you guys struck up a conversation?
3: Yeah. So then he, like, offered to buy me a drink and I was just like, oh, this is crazy. This actually worked. Like, I was like, then I was trying to actively not look at my friends.
1: Right. Who are like dying, staring at you in the corner, I'm sure.
0: What? Yeah. Sorry, we never got that guy's name that walked up to you.
3: Oh, Nate.
0: Nate. So how did it go with him?
3: Well, we were just making that like small talk, getting to know each other. And then music came up. And then I found out he actually went to the Beyonce concert.
1: Oh,
3: with some friends, which I thought was cool.
1: So he's awesome, too.
2: That's awesome.
3: Yeah.
0: Awesome, but is it a red flag?
1: Why would it be a red flag?
0: Well, do a lot of single guys go to Beyonce concerts by themselves?
2: Like
0: maybe gone with a girlfriend or something.
1: You mean straight guys?
0: That's
1: what you mean?
0: That's what I mean.
3: Yeah, I don't know. But I was just like, oh, cool. I didn't expect that. And then we were talking about like movies and stuff and TV shows. I mentioned that I like the superhero one. He was like, oh, I didn't expect you to like all that. And, I said I'd read some of the comics. And anyways, it was just like, that was fun. We both like kind of surprised each other and had some stuff in common.
1: Okay. So he surprised you with Beyonce. You surprised him with comics.
3: Yeah.
1: Okay. Yeah. I mean, that's cool.
3: Yeah. Yeah. So everything was cool. And then like him and his group of friends were going to go like to another bar and they invited me, but I just said I was still waiting to meet my friends.
1: You didn't even tell him that they were over watching you the entire time?
3: I didn't tell him. I know, I never told him.
0: I think that's a smart move. That would be awkward to be like, actually, the only reason I'm talking to you is because I was there to be here.
1: You either had to say it at the very beginning or not say it at all.
0: Yeah. Yeah. So how did you kiss him?
1: Wait, did she kiss him?
2: No.
3: I didn't kiss him.
0: Oh, you didn't? I was just assuming.
2: Aww.
0: Okay.
1: She airdropped cute pictures, not naughty pictures to him.
3: So before he left, he had his phone out. So I was like, oh, are you going to put my number in? So I made sure he had my number before.
1: Okay.
3: I left and then he texted me.
1: Oh, he did?
3: Just right then with his name. Like it said Nate.
1: Okay.
2: Got it.
1: With
2: you
1: Nate.
2: Know.
0: Well,
1: yeah.
0: you're official now. Right? What it takes.
4: Just gonna save your name as girlfriend now.
0: Yeah.
1: Well, I mean, what you should have done is be like, oh, text me later, and when my friends get here, maybe we can meet you guys. Since you would both have two groups of friends.
0: It's a little clingy.
4: Too late, I guess,
0: really?
4: Anyways.
0: Yeah.

0: Well, he did invite me.
1: Yeah, you're invited.
0: But the problem is, since then, I haven't heard from him, and it's been like a week. And I did wait a few days, and then I just like thought it'd be funny again. We had like a fun banter. I just sent like one more, like another cute photo of me. So I'd be like, hi, I'm here.
1: And he didn't respond?
0: No, he liked it.
1: Oh, that's it?
2: No.
1: Just a thumbs up? Wow, a like reaction? A thumbs up like?
2: That's worse than being left unread.
0: I think it was a heart react, but there was. Oh, I hate when someone just likes it and then doesn't respond.
3: Okay.
4: And we've actually had somebody do that before, and that was the whole reason that they weren't calling the other person back.
3: As long as no one emphasized it.
4: Yeah. That's the
3: exclamation point.
2: Yeah. Question mark.
4: Oh, God.
2: Question mark would be worse, maybe.
4: Well, at least there's a little hope that he loved the photo.
1: Maybe he just got distracted and forgot to write anything.
4: We'll see. We're going to come back. We'll call Nate for you, Hot Nate, and try and get you your second date update right after this.
0: Okay.
4: All right, hold on.
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1: Brooke and Jeffrey.
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3: During the break, I went and airdropped a little photo of myself to everybody in our office.
4: Oh, God.
5: Jeffrey.
3: And now, guess who scored a mandatory one-on-one date with the HR person at the end of the workday?
6: Worked like a charm.
3: Sounds like somebody's getting disciplined. Oh, yeah.
5: HR does not have a whip, Jeffrey.
3: Buy one and give it to them. But it just proves that trick does work. And it worked even better for our listener, Ashlyn,
5: yes,
3: who was dared to airdrop a photo of herself to everybody in a bar. And that's how she ended up meeting a guy named Nate. They had a really good conversation that night. She just needs our help moving things along because nothing has really happened since they met.
5: Mm-hmm. Well, I mean, I know that we brought it up earlier, but do you think that he was just maybe looking for that night? Do you know what I mean? Because he like invited her out.
7: Girl in the photo was like, all right.
5: Yeah. Invited her out with his buddies. And then when it didn't happen, it was that moment. It was all he wanted.
3: I mean, do guys do that?
5: Oh.
3: They just like look for.

0: a one-time thing? That sounds so
1: right,
0: unlike
1: never.
0: Me.
2: Yes.
3: Oh, yeah. We are looking for a one-time thing, a one-time lover to marry. And,
0: yes.
3: And
0: oh. The one. The okay. one. Exactly.
1: Okay.
0: Yeah, you
1: all
0: girls
1: right.
0: with your
1: one-nighters, right
0: it's disgusting.
3: No, Brooke, you little player.
0: Okay. Hey, Ashlyn, I am sorry that you even had to hear that filth.
4: Oh, yeah, thanks.
0: Oh, okay. Yeah, look what you did, Brooke. You upset her.
1: I'm just saying.
0: You don't seem like a one-night type of girl, Ashlyn. No. Not to me, okay?
3: No, not.
1: Just Brooke.
0: Yeah.
1: There's no type of girl that's one-night type of girl. You can be like that, Ashlyn, okay?
0: It's not something to aspire to.
4: I know I could, but I'm not.
0: Yeah. Oh.
1: Well, I'll tell you, it's fun sometimes. Okay.
0: Stop it.
1: Just
0: it.
1: All right. Give it a try.
0: Let's
1: it's pretty
0: on.
1: Empowering
0: Let's
1: sometimes.
0: Move on.
3: Can we move on?
0: Please. Okay. Let's just call Nate. And hopefully that's not what he says. I'm hopeful for this, but...
1: Okay, Mr. Romantic.
0: Yeah, we're going to dial his number right now. Here we go.
5: Hello?
3: What's
0: wrong? Is this Nate?
5: Yeah, this is Nate.
0: Hey, sorry to call you randomly out of the blue. We're a radio show called Brooke and Jeffrey in the Morning. Hey. Ever heard of us?
5: I don't know.
1: That's all right.
0: Okay.
5: Why are you guys calling me? What's going on?
0: Yeah, we're calling because one of our listeners asked us to reach out to you after you guys hung out the other night at a bar. Her name is Ashlyn.
5: Oh, man. Yeah.
1: Yes.
0: Okay. We're trying to figure out how you felt about Ashlyn that night.
5: How much did she tell you?
0: Well, we learned that you guys met because she airdropped a photo to you.
5: Okay.
0: And you went up and talked to her at the bar. You guys hung out for like 30 minutes or so and had a really nice conversation.
1: And she made a funny joke about her wanting to airdrop the weird cowboy that was sitting next to you instead.
0: Mm-hmm.
1: She was funny.
3: Oh, yeah.
5: Yeah, no, I mean, she was cool. We're just kind of hanging out, vibing. It was
3: good.
5: I don't know. It was cool.
1: Why'd you invite her out? She said that you invited her out with the group of your friends. So that must have been you were like digging it, right?
5: Yeah, no, I mean, we were having fun for the first little while, but things got kind of weird after she gave me her number.
1: Why?
0: How?
1: Wait,
0: what do you mean?
1: Like in your personal life?
5: No, not for me. So we were just talking about stuff and she was talking about how she liked Marvel movies and we were just, you know, she was like, oh yeah, you know, Avengers, Guardians, Black Panther.
0: Uh-huh.
1: Yeah, she told us that and you were surprised by that.
3: They're good movies.
5: Well, no, I mean, it was cool. I was a little surprised, you know, because it's not that many girls are into that stuff. And I was just kind of like, I was trying to make a little fun joke when after she said that, like Black Panther, I was like, oh, Wakanda forever, you know?
0: Right. Yeah. That's like the famous line from that movie.
5: Yeah, of course. Right. You know, I was just trying to like keep the thing going. And she goes, oh my God, have you been there?
1: To Wakanda?
0: To Wakanda?
5: Yeah, I laughed just like you got, like, exactly. That was exactly my reaction.
0: Yeah, it's a funny joke.
5: Yeah. You know, like, I thought she was just making a joke.
3: Yeah, it's like, hey, have you ever been to Neverland? Like,
0: yeah.
5: Yeah. Right. And she was like, why are you laughing? She's like, I would love to go there.
1: Wait.
0: Oh,
3: no.
1: She actually thought it was a real place?
5: I think, yes.
3: No.
0: Are you sure?
5: Yeah. And she goes, oh, it's such a gorgeous country. They're so open. They have great leaders.
3: Oh, my God. We should go and mine for vibranium.
5: Yeah.
3: If you've seen the movie, it's...
1: She can't be serious. They're obviously fictitious movies.
3: Yeah.
0: I mean, didn't you tell her, like, you know, that's not a real place?
5: No, I didn't want to be the one to tell her that.
3: Oh, no.
0: You just let her believe?
5: Yeah.
0: I feel horrible because... I need to tell you, Nate, she's been listening to this entire conversation.
1: What an education.
5: Oh, man. Oh, God.
0: Yeah, she's on the other line.
1: Oh, girl.
0: I think. Ashlyn, are you there?
4: Yeah, I don't get why you guys are laughing, though, because it's a real place. I'm so confused right now.
3: Oh, no. Brooke, tell her.
1: You're sticking with this? Are you just trying to play dumb? I'm being honest.
4: I'm not dumb. It's a real place.
3: And why do you think it's a real place? Can I ask that? Like, if you...
4: Well, it's just, I know there's a documentary about it a long time ago.
1: Documentary?
0: What documentary?
1: What?
4: I don't remember what it was called. Hotel Wakanda.

0: remember.
1: Hotel Aconda?
2: No, Hotel Rwanda.
1: Oh, you're thinking Rwanda.
2: That's a different one.
3: Oh, which is a country.
0: It's a really good country. It's like the new...
2: No, there's an African country called Rwanda.
1: Oh, my God.
4: Don't even
0: best country in Africa.
2: Okay.
1: This isn't helping. Wakanda. Okay.
3: We all see the mistake, though. You know, we get it, right?
2: Nate, why don't you talk to Ashlyn about this a little bit? We're going to step back for a second here.
3: Thanks, Jeff.
5: Oh, thanks, guys. That's really nice.
2: You got this, buddy. You got
3: this. We're all thinking,
5: great.
3: Jeff.
5: Thank you so much.
1: Remember, she's funny and cute.
5: She is funny. Hi, Ashlyn. How are you?
0: Hey, Nate. What's up?
5: Not much. thank you for the picture you sent me. It was nice. You look...
0: Oh, yeah. I thought you wanted to hang out, but now you guys are making fun of me on the radio, so
5: Listen, they called me into this. Nobody's making fun of you. I'm not making fun of you. I think you're a very nice person.
2: Right.
1: That's true.
3: I'm just laughing at a funny situation.
1: Yeah.
5: I mean, but, like, Wakanda isn't, like, it's not a real place.
0: It's a real place. It's in Africa.
5: Listen, it can be a real place.
0: It's a newer country. They've had wars about it.
1: You guys, this doesn't sound like an argument we're going to win with you, Ashlyn.
3: You know, but, like, what's the point? We're not going to waste time here now.
1: You just need to go do your own research.
4: Take a trip there together.
3: No, but don't say do your own research. She's going to confirm it's a real country.
0: Well, I support Wakanda, so as long as everyone's on the right side of
2: history. More power. Wakanda
3: forever.
2: Absolutely.
4: Michael
2: we all support
4: also.
2: Wakanda and everybody who lives there, real or not. What we're more focused on is trying to get you two together for a date. And we'll pay for that date if you're willing to go and meet her one more time.
3: Jeff, can we fly him to Wakanda?
2: We're going to offer... we're not going to offer to fly you to Wakanda. We're going to pay for a second date, Nate, if you're up for it.
1: I mean, okay, she may be a little misinformed, but she's still fun.
2: And we'll send you to a restaurant that only serves Wakandan cuisine. We're fresh out of Italian stuff, so you're going to have to do Wakandan food.
1: Do they eat in that movie?
3: I don't think that one thing was eaten.
2: We're
3: going
2: to ask Nate to find out for us. He'll come back with a review on how the Wakandan restaurant was.
4: Good luck finding a place.
2: What do you say, Nate? One more date? Eat?
5: Like, I like hanging out with her. Ash is great.
2: It's a yes or a no, Nate. This is not a very complicated question.
5: Can we figure out the Wakanda thing first?
2: We might be here for hours.
1: It doesn't sound like it. We tried that already,
3: Nate.
1: Yeah,
3: we don't have time anymore.
0: I would say yes if we don't have to talk about Wakanda. And I would say no if it's that big of a deal to you.
2: All right. Well... I'm just going to read in between the lines and say it's sounding like a no here.
1: God, and they already had their honeymoon spot figured out.
2: No. A beautiful Wakandan sunset.
0: I'm not going to go to a fourth world country on my honeymoon.
2: A fourth world country? I didn't even know that there were that many. We're not going
3: to
2: resolve this on the radio. Why don't you guys text each other off the air and you can figure out if you want to see each other again or not.
5: All right. There's a world somewhere where we do go on honeymoon in Wakanda, I'm sure.
3: Oh, that's a good attitude.
2: Oh, he wants to take her out and do mushrooms, it sounds like. You guys have fun, okay?
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0: will score tickets to the show and a hotel stay for the night. 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
1: Yes.
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3: Come on.
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Kiss It Music Station, Hot 104.9. The weekend is here, and I'm excited about it. I got a list of some of the very fun things happening this Father's Day weekend in our beautiful city. I'm Allie. I'll tell you about it next on Hot 104.9.

0: 94.9, happy Friday. I love to give you a list of the fun events happening during the weekend in our area. I'm Allie, and this weekend, it's a lot of fun for Father's Day. First of all, over in my neck of the woods, Monticello is having their very beloved Watermelon Festival. 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It's going on from noon to 4 tomorrow. 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

At 104.9, it's Allie. I'm still not over the fact that we are giving away tickets to see Ariana Grande in Atlanta July 9th. I'm jealous. 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We will have tickets and a hotel stay for you. 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

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Sabrina Carpenter just got a 5-year restraining order against a man who kept trying to enter her home. As she should. What is wrong with weird people? Here she is now with House Tour.

Where has the summer gone? It's Hot 104.9. Cannot believe it's already 2 weeks until 4th of July. Well, Macy's is putting on a huge 4th of July celebration, of course. And you can expect all your favorite artists to be performing. I'll tell you who and what's going down coming up next on Hot 104.9.

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1: It's Hot 104.9. 4th of July, just 2 weeks away. Where has the summer gone? It's Allie hanging out with you. I love the 4th of July, and so does Macy's, because they're putting on a huge celebration. It's called Macy's 4th of July Fireworks Special. And it's not just going to be over the New York City skyline. There's also going to be a stage as well. It was announced just a couple days ago that the celebration is going to feature performances from all of my favorite artists. Noah Kahan. Are you joking? Post Malone, Salt-N-Pepa, Bebe Rexha, Shaboozey, Blake Shelton will all be on broadcast live Saturday, July 4th from 8 to 10 Eastern Time on NBC. Of course, you can simulcast it on Peacock, and it's all sponsored by Macy's. 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

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I'm hanging in the studio, waiting to get texts from you. 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

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So sorry, I know you've been anxiously waiting for the next throwback song. This one was requested by Brian from 2004's Jaquan's Tipsy.

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That's Pink and So What from 2008 on Hot 104.9. My very first concert ever was Pink. It's Throwback Lunch with Ali. I just got this song request from Michelle on our text line, 850-383-1049. From her Reputation album in 2017, it's Taylor Swift, Ready For It.

Brianna and Rude Boy, Hot 104.9's Throwback Lunch with Allie. Thanks for that song request, Brianna. I have gotten this song requested so much on my TikTok, Allie on Air. So for my followers, it's Michael Jackson, Man in the Mirror.

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0: Paparazzi, Hot 104.9. Thanks for listening to Throwback Lunch with Ali. I hate to close out the hour. It's my favorite time of the day. Your last throwback request comes from Johnny. It's Usher and Young Jeezy, Love in This Club.
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Tallahassee's hit music station, Hot 104.9. The weekend is here, and I'm excited about it. I got a list of some of the very fun things happening this Father's Day weekend in our beautiful city. I'm Allie. I'll tell you about it next on Hot 104.9.

0: happy Friday. I love to give you a list of the fun events happening during the weekend in our area. I'm Allie, and this weekend, it's a lot of fun for Father's Day. First of all, over in my neck of the woods, Monticello is having their very beloved Watermelon Festival. 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Monticello is just 20 minutes right outside of Tallahassee and a fun thing for the whole family. Another really exciting thing this weekend, the Caribbean Heritage Music Festival happening at Life Church, which is on West Pensacola Street. It's going on from noon to 4 tomorrow. Storytelling, performances, vendors, there's an opening ceremony, a flag parade, poetry, and more. Again, that's the Caribbean Heritage Music Festival. A lot going on this weekend, and I hope you have fun with your dads. 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

lot of families have been waiting for. It's Allie. I'm obsessed with going to the movie theaters. Most people aren't, but today they will be because Toy Story 5 has officially hit the box office. Here's Taylor Swift with I Knew It, I Knew You

0: 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Right now, your music continues with Bella Kay. It's I Love It, I Love It, I Love It.
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What a great Friday song. It's Allie. Twiggins joins me in less than an hour. Twiggins and Allie in the afternoon, every weekday from 3 to 7. 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
1: And if it's not, can we really have a discussion about that? Because you need to get your life straight. I mean, what are you thinking? I know you got work. I know you got school. I know you got all. Come on, lock it in.

Where has the summer gone? It's Hot 104.9. Cannot believe it's already 2 weeks until 4th of July. Well, Macy's is putting on a huge 4th of July celebration, of course. And you can expect all your favorite artists to be performing. I'll tell you who and what's going down.

Allie, hanging out with you. I love the 4th of July, and so does Macy's, because they're putting on a huge celebration. It's called Macy's 4th of July Fireworks Special. And it's not just going to be over the New York City skyline. There's also going to be a stage as well. It was announced just a couple days ago that the celebration is going to feature performances from all of my favorite artists. Noah Kahan. Are you joking? Post Malone, Salt-N-Pepa, Bebe Rexha, Shaboozey, Blake Shelton will all be on broadcast live Saturday, July 4th from 8 to 10 Eastern Time on NBC. Of course, you can simulcast it on Peacock, and it's all sponsored by Macy's. It's Hot 101.

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Thank you so much for listening all week long. Don't forget, you have a chance to see Ariana in Atlanta. 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Twiggins joins me next. Got me.

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It's on 104.9 Twiggins and Allie in the afternoon on this Friday, also Juneteenth. Hope you're having a wonderful day so far. Coming up, we've got your hot takes. We've got your weird news roundup. We've got your weekend warm-up as well. We'll tell you everything going on because it's also Father's Day weekend. Don't forget about Dad.

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1: Ed Sheeran fans may be a little sad about this. He is going to be taking some time off the road soon. He told fans during a concert in Arizona that they may not see him again for a while because he plans to take some time off after his Loop tour to focus on being a dad, which is really sweet.
0: I want to be Ed Sheeran because he takes a lot of time off.
1: 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But he said this is going to be my last time here in a while. And he's excited to do dad full on. Yeah,
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5: We're going into the weekend hot and humid with some shower activity. We're going to be hanging on to these showers and storms through this afternoon with another round in store for the weekend, both Saturday and Sunday. So if you have any weekend plans that happen to be outdoors, just make sure you do have a backup plan, because not everyone will get on the rainfall, but a majority of us will be seeing some sort of shower or storm activities. From the ABC 27 First to Know Weather Center, I'm meteorologist Jillian Preddy.
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0: 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And so next week we're going to select some more, and then we're going to have the drawdown at Fort Paul's next Thursday.
1: You could be going to see the Eternal Sunshine Tour. 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

0: out of it.
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0: It's on 104.9. We've got your Weird News Roundup coming up next. Lots of weird news out of Japan today. One of those is that they apparently held a bear safety drill in school. We told you about how they're having a bear problem recently.
2: Also, an unfortunate event in England with a kid in a crocodile.

0: And today, one of those is that they apparently held a bear safety drill in school. We told you about how they're having a bear problem recently.
1: Also, an unfortunate event in England with a kid in a crocodile enclosure.

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1: First up, Japan is investigating what authorities are calling an ice cream cartel. The country's Fair Trade Commission raided 6 major frozen dessert makers this week on suspicion that senior staff had been coordinating price hikes for years through meetings and emails. Most of the bumps were around 10 yen, which is only about 6 cents per item. It's the first time the commission has investigated anything in the ice cream industry, which I guess hit a record $4 billion last year in the hot summers in Japan.
0: Yeah, people just want cheap ice cream.
1: Yeah, but 6 cents doesn't seem that much like to investigate, but I guess over there it is.
0: Yeah, seems like it. All right, a 3-year-old boy was thrown into a crocodile enclosure at a zoo in England yesterday by a 30-year-old man who had no connection to this kid. They arrested the guy on suspicion of attempted murder. The boy was rushed to a hospital. That's what they say over there. He was rushed to hospital with serious injuries and is currently listed in critical but stable condition. Police said the man and the child did not know each other, and specially trained officers are supporting the boy's family at the hospital. And the local police are asking people not to speculate online while the investigation continues. But you know they're not going to not do that.
1: What's wrong with crazy people? It's just insane.
0: Just tossing kids into alligator enclosures.
1: Next up, Japan held a bear safety drill at a school in this week. And the approach was extremely committed. A man dressed up in a full bear costume crawled into the school, pretended to attack people while elderly hunters practiced how to respond.
0: Good.
1: The bear costume man left one person with a torso wound, fake one obviously, and then they threw smoke bombs to try to set off the fake bear.
0: We should do this more. I think we should we should simulate these attacks more at random times.
1: No. So

0: be ready.
1: Students were handed spray bottles for emergencies. Of course, this comes as Japan has dealt with a lot of bear issues lately.
0: Give them all like throwing stars and let them just go ham on the bear. Finally, a man in Lakewood, Washington is in serious condition after trying to make homemade fireworks in his backyard shop ahead of the 4th of July. That's very American. The 47-year-old was mixing black powder in a blender when it exploded the moment he turned it on. Neighbors called 911 after hearing a big boom. I'm sure they took to Facebook as well and said, "Did anybody hear that boom?" The bomb squad spent hours going through the debris and found 37 homemade devices that looked like sticks of dynamite.
1: Wow.
0: Some empty and some still loaded. So this guy's currently being treated in the hospital, and he's also being

0: will score tickets to the show and a hotel stay for the night.
1: Let's go!
0: Want in?
1: Yes.
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0: It's on 104.9 Twiggins and Alley in the afternoon. Father's Day coming up on Sunday. And, you know, dads are really hard to buy for. It's just like...
1: They really, really are.
0: So what did you decide to do? Why don't you tell everybody?
1: One of those African dance greetings.
0: Yeah. He's going to love that.
1: And a like a inner tube that is motorized.
0: Good, because he has trouble floating around.
1: And this one has a motor on it.
0: He's going to love that.
1: Yeah, I know, right?
0: We're going to be stealing that, though. We're going to be using that thing for sure. Gracie Abrams on now. 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

0: in the capital city, as chosen by you. 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
1: It's all brought to you by Poor Paul's Poor House on the Tennessee Strip. They're open at 5 o'clock every single day, 7 days a week, and they've got

0: A great happy hour as well. So stop by if you haven't yet. Great weekend to do it. Take dad back there. If he's born and raised in Tallahassee, Lord knows he knows about Poor Paul's.
1: That's what I was going to say. Bring him, get some nostalgia in y'all's life.
0: That's right. Yes, do that.

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1: Actress Anne Hathaway's family is getting a little bigger. She posted on Friday, proudly showing off her growing belly, captioned it, "Baby, I'm yours." And she was recently seen on vacation showing off her baby bump. She's 43 years old. This is her third child. And I'm super excited for her.
0: You really like Anne Hathaway.
1: I love Anne Hathaway. I don't know if it's like the year I grew up that I don't know. I just love her.
0: Right. So congratulations to Anne.
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1: First up, kicking it off over in my neck of the woods in Monticello, they are having their very beloved Watermelon Festival. I believe this is the 75th Watermelon Festival. It's happening today and tomorrow. This year's theme is Stars, Slices, and Stripes. If you don't know about the Watermelon Festival, there are parades, there are pageants, there are photo ops, barbecue dinners, of course, delicious watermelon games, local vendors, a great place for your whole family.
0: Live music tonight from the Michael Miller Band, our very own Big Woody Hayes going to be playing with them. That's a great band, so stop by if you're in the Monticello area.
1: And if you don't know, Monticello really is only 20 to 25 minutes outside of town, so a short little drive for you.
0: All right, also in theaters this weekend, Toy Story 5 and the action drama The Death of Robin Hood. Both I've heard great things about Toy Story. Of course, the fifth movie in the franchise. They're battling a tablet. And
1: not the iPad.
0: The tablets.
1: I do want to go see that.
0: Yes, it does look really good. So if you're looking for something to do inside, also Father's Day activities going on this weekend too, Allie.
1: Yeah, you can celebrate at the Hub. They're doing a Father's Day and first day of summer celebration on Sunday. They're also open all weekend long, but specifically Sunday they have music from the Easy Goers from 4 to 7 p.m. They have a food truck, Southern Hills Barbecue, drink specials for dad, and the World Cup going on as well there.
0: All right. So also happening Father's Day celebrations. Of course, this whole segment brought to you by Tallahassee Ford, and they're having their celebration on tomorrow from 11 to 3. And bring your dad out for an afternoon of fun, food, music, and giveaways. Jacob Ryan Band's going to be playing. They've got the Red Shed going to be out there. They've got a car meetup. If your dad likes old cars, that starts at 9 a.m. This is all going down at Tallahassee Ford on North Magnolia Drive. So make sure you stop by and check that out. Of course, the USA playing in the World Cup right now. So if you are out and about doing that, there's going to be stuff going on all weekend with the World Cup. You can watch those at all kinds of different places, including our friends at Poor Paul's Poor House.
1: There you go.
0: That's your weekend warm-up brought to you by Tallahassee Ford, but they make it easy.

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4: Going into the weekend hot and humid with some shower activity. We're going to be hanging on to these showers and storms through this afternoon with another round in store for the weekend, both Saturday and Sunday. So if you have any weekend plans that happen to be outdoors, just make sure you do have a backup plan, because not everyone will get on the rainfall, but a majority of us will be seeing some sort of shower or storm activities. From the ABC 27 First to Know Weather Center, I'm meteorologist Jillian Preddy.
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2: We all know Jelly Roll recently filed for divorce against Bunny XO, and in her podcast, Dumb Blonde, she posted last night, she recalled all of the issues that they've had, including the fact that they had an argument on Mother's Day where she basically yelled at Jelly Roll and told him to file divorce papers, not actually thinking he would. She said that they didn't talk for weeks and he ended up filing. I guess they've argued for a while, but somehow still Jelly Roll is speaking at his latest like concert saying, Bunny's my best friend. We still love each other very much. Like, we're going to have a baby together.
1: Yeah, they still plan on having a child together. Yeah, no, I watched this whole thing last night. My mom's really into Bunny XO. Mm-hmm. And so, of course, I had to, she texted me and was like, you need to watch this. Like, she's our producer or something. So
2: they're having a baby?
1: They still plan on having a baby. They've had a difficult journey with IVF treatment. So it's crazy. I mean,
2: it is a little bit.
1: There was talks
2: odd.
1: Of open relationships and all this stuff like that. So very interesting. And so that's what's going on there.
2: That's your hot takes brought to you by Warner Kia. 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
1: Ed Sheeran fans may be a little sad about this. He is going to be taking some time off the road soon. He told fans during a concert in Arizona that they may not see him again for a while because he plans to take some time off after his Loop tour to focus on being a dad, which is really sweet.
0: I want to be Ed Sheeran because he takes a lot of time off.
1: He does. But he said this is going to be my last time here in a while. And he's excited to do dad full on. Yeah,
0: I'd like to announce as well that I am too going to just not work anymore.
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0: It's on 104.9. We've got your Weird News Roundup coming up next. Lots of weird news out of Japan today. One of those is that they apparently held a bear safety drill in school. We told you about how they're having a bear problem recently.
1: Also, an unfortunate event in England with a kid in a crocodile enclosure.

0: 104.9, it is time now for your weird news roundup.
1: First up, Japan is investigating what authorities are calling an ice cream cartel. The country's Fair Trade Commission raided 6 major frozen dessert makers this week on suspicion that senior staff had been coordinating price hikes for years through meetings and emails. Most of the bumps were around 10 yen, which is only about 6 cents per item. It's the first time the commission has investigated anything in the ice cream industry, which I guess hit a record $4 billion last year in the hot summers in Japan.
0: Yeah, people just want cheap ice cream.
1: Yeah, but 6 cents doesn't seem that much like to investigate, but I guess over there it is.
0: Yeah, seems like it. All right, a 3-year-old boy was thrown into a crocodile enclosure at a zoo in England yesterday by a 30-year-old man who had no connection to this kid. They arrested the guy on suspicion of attempted murder. The boy was rushed to a hospital. That's what they say over there. He was rushed to hospital with serious injuries and is currently listed in critical but stable condition. Police said the man and the child did not know each other, and specially trained officers are supporting the boy's family at the hospital. And the local police are asking people not to speculate online while the investigation continues. But you know they're not going to not do that.
1: What's wrong with crazy people? It's just insane.
0: Just tossing kids into alligator enclosures.
1: Next up, Japan held a bear safety drill at a school this week. And the approach was extremely committed. A man dressed up in a full bear costume crawled into the school, pretended to attack people while elderly hunters practiced how to respond.
0: Good.
1: The bear costume man left one person with a torso wound, fake one obviously, and then they threw smoke bombs to try to set off the fake bear.
0: We should do this more. We should simulate these attacks more at random times so we can be ready.
1: Students were handed spray bottles for emergencies. Of course, this comes as Japan has dealt with a lot of bear issues lately.
0: Give them all like throwing stars and let them just go ham on the bear. Finally, a man in Lakewood, Washington is in serious condition after trying to make homemade fireworks at his backyard shop ahead of the 4th of July. That's very American. The 47-year-old was mixing black powder in a blender when it exploded the moment he turned it on. Neighbors called 911 after hearing a big boom. I'm sure they took to Facebook as well and said, "Did anybody hear that boom?" The bomb squad spent hours going through the debris and found 37 homemade devices that looked like sticks of dynamite.
1: Wow.
0: Some empty and some still loaded. So this guy's currently being treated in the hospital, and he's also being charged, I guess, for making explosives, because that is still illegal in America.
2: Stay in the know with
0: I can't believe it or not. Believe it or not, you cannot make explosives in your home.
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1: It's Hot 104.9, Twiggets and Allie in the afternoon, closing up shop here on this Friday. Have a wonderful weekend, and tell your dad we said hello. Tell your dad we love him.
2: Write him a nice card. Dad loves a good note, you know, to tell him how much you love him.
1: Yeah. Like, just be like, Dad, I love you. Like the letters in Dad.
2: Cards are better than presents, I feel like, because then they have it in writing how much you love them.
1: Yes. D, I love you for D, for the dollars you give me.
2: Oh my God.
1: A, for the attention that you neglected to give me my entire life.

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2: And this is Annie from Power On Generators. Welcome to hurricane season, Josh.
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2: 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Right, kids?
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4: And they get real loud.
1: 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We specialize in generators. That's all we do.